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1: Okay, ready? Are we rolling?
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0: Chegwin is really an artist these days. He's untouchable in that right flank. 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And it's in the net. It is in the net. Goal number three. Incredible.
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1: There is a reason why you are here. 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
1: Praise the Lord.
3: Hallelujah.
1: This is Baruto and Saluto, and we want to welcome you to a very, very interesting edition of this program we are doing. And we are here on behalf of Baruto Ministries. And what we are doing, essentially, our focus is to equip the body of Christ, to raise leaders, pastors, train pastors who can help better pastor their churches. And then through Bible school, we are establishing Bible schools to train people so that we equip the body of Christ, the fivefold ministry, and the lay people so they can do a better job at and bringing the gospel out to everywhere and spreading the gospel across the globe.

0: small phone you have with you, that you are carrying up on a smartphone, you can use it to prosper, but it can make you poor. Are you catching what I'm saying now? That people who are using a smartphone to preach the gospel, people are getting healed. That people who are using a smartphone to sell and making millions, are you aware of that? But it's depending on how you use your own. Unfortunately, most people use it wrongly. It's wrong. It's not for any reasonable purpose. I just called to greet you. How things? How far? How things day? Post new photo. Memory reminder. Bad day reminders. What? How? Check yourself. How does it lead to your path shining brighter and brighter? Look at the scripture. You are blessed with everything. You are blessed in heavenly places. Number one. Number two, the part of the just.
1: Amen.
0: Is it about the part of the just?
1: It's like the shining sun that shines ever brighter unto the perfect day.
0: So the question you need to ask now is, my path shining ever brighter? That's the question you need to ask yourself now. Are you better this year than you were last year financially? Are you better in your health, your family relationship, and all that? Are you better this year than you were last year? Those are very important factors. You have a tool in hand. There's a tool. Telephone is a tool. You can use it for your good, or you can use it to bring you down. A lot of people use it to bring you down. You develop appetite for good things. When children were young, they don't want to eat cucumber, garden egg, you know, you want to eat candy, and all these things here. But what you try to teach them the appetite, to change the appetite to like things that are vegetables and other things that are good for their body. You change appetite. If your child wants to eat now, and you give your child biscuit, shortbread, candy, and he eats candy and load up with candy, and then you now serve him with what is it called? A vegetable and beans. Will he be able to eat it? Will he be able to eat it? Why? Why? There's no appetite. You are already feeling wrong thing. Okay? Now, many of us, darkness, social media darkness, has already filled our inside. So there is no room for the right appetite. Appetite. I commend the word of God as able to build you up and give you a head and a mother who are sanctified. I can attend barriers, but I don't want to bury any young member in a good Christian center.
1: Amen.
0: I can go to people's barrier in different places and everything. Somebody, I was talking to my cousin yesterday. My cousin was sharing with me how one of my wife's classmates just passed on. My wife's classmate's daughter.
1: Yes.
0: Passed on. My wife's classmate, our classmate, the daughter.
1: We served together.
0: They served together. That young lady served together with my wife. Your daughter just passed on not long ago because of a bad husband that beat her to death and closed the door and changed and took all her phone and changed. He collided with her, some security agent, and then they changed all the. Wipe out everything in her phone so that they cannot trace. They arrested him for murder. He went and bribed his way, they released him. The mother is crying for justice now. Justice, justice, justice, justice, justice, justice, justice. The daughter is gone. The crazy husband.
1: About the age of her children.
0: About the same age of their children. The boy is gone to tomorrow. So what I'm trying to say is that if we, me and you, prepare ourselves and build ourselves, we'll be hearing 1,000 before at your side, 10,000 right now, it shall not come near you. Nobody dies young in Eagle Christian Center.
1: Amen.
0: In the name of Jesus Christ. Amen. We long life will God satisfy you and show you salvation in the name of Jesus Christ. You see, when you are going to live long, you are going to have to deal with many storms on the road. There are storms on the road. There are storms. That means, why were you able to live long? Number one, sickness didn't kill you. Accident didn't kill you. criminals didn't kill you. You mean, all the Trump, poverty didn't kill you. These things that Satan is bringing here didn't kill you. But see, you have got to load yourself with the war. In this ministry, you will succeed. Hey, if you want to be poor, it's too late. It's too late. It's too late. Because this world works. It's working for your pastor. It must work for you. Abba. Where that devil will come from?
1: Galatians 4:19.
0: My little children.
1: For whom?
0: I labor in part again. Yes.
1: Until Christ is formed in you.
0: Again. Look at that. Isaiah 66. Again. Why again?
1: Who has had such a thing?
0: Yes.
1: Who has seen such things?
0: Yes.
1: Shall the earth be made to bring forth in one day?
0: Yes.
1: Or shall a nation be born at once?
0: Yes.
1: For as soon as Zion travailed,
0: yes,
1: she brought forth her children.
0: Wow. As soon as Zion travailed, she bore her children. Let's read again. That verse 19.
1: My little children.
0: Yes.
1: Of whom I travail and birth again.
0: Again. Until what?
1: Until Christ be formed in you.
0: See, these who are already children. What is there? See, they are, many of us have children, some other biological children or spiritual children, okay? That they already know the Lord Jesus Christ. Are you aware of that? But do you know that we also need to be traveling on their behalf? Why? Until Christ be formed in their lives. And why will we travel? Because the enemy is looking for everything to deflate their balloons. Satan wants to deflate the balloons of your children. He wants to deflate the balloons of my children. He wants to deflate the balloons of our spiritual children. He wants to deflate our balloons. Every time the enemy is looking for how to deflate our balloons, he says, I travail. You cannot travail and be browsing. So I look at the word browsing. Where did I put itself? Browse. He sees somebody just aimlessly looking at internet. Aimlessly. I check it the meaning. He says browsing, that means you're looking through information. Browsing. He says browsing is the act of looking through a set of information quickly without a specific sense. A specific sense of purpose. In the context of the internet, it usually refers to using the World Wide Web. The term may imply a sense of aimlessness, with the user just wasting time on the internet. Wasting time on the internet. Time-wasting exercise. And you cannot combine this time with traveling. Traveling is not possible. This book, I read this book in those days, in a long time now. I was sharing with my wife. And there's an aspect of it. I don't know if I photocopied that part. This man, the writer of this book, Paul Bilema, the late owner of TBN, He said, he loved this book so much. After the Bible, this is the book that he loves most. The man is going to heaven now. Said, man, he was wayward. And the mother was standing the guard for him. And then traveling. And because of constant traveling, he became so uncomfortable in sin that the easiest way was to get to surrender to Christ. He says something that I want to see if I can read it to you.
1: When we pray in tongues,
0: yes,
1: we are praying mysteries to God. 1 Corinthians 14:2. What is happening in your life in the present, whether good or bad,
0: yes,
1: is a result of what you have or have not prayed out in days gone by. And what happens in the future will be a result of your present prayer life.
0: Read it again.
1: When we pray in tongues,
0: yes,
1: we are praying mysteries to God.
0: Yes.
1: What is happening in your life in the present?
0: Yes.
1: Whether good or bad, is a result of what you have or have not prayed out in days gone by.
2: What you are facing now, right now.
0: Yes. Yes. This is Brother Again and Kone Copeland. There's Gula Copeland and Brother Again. This one, what the first one is Brother Again, the second one is Gula Copeland. Yes.
1: Okay. And what happens in the future will be a result of your present prayer life.
2: What happens in the future will be a result of your present prayer life. Your future is based on your present prayer life. Where you are now is based on your prayer life in the past. Where you be tomorrow is your present prayer life that will determine it.
0: Go on.
1: Lord, I'm going to pray in tongues for 1 hour. I do not care what the devil says.
0: Yes.
1: I know that you have plans for me that are so good, so good. My human mind has not even conceived them. Things that are beyond what I can ask or think.
0: You're going to make that confession.
1: Am I praying in the spirit? I'm going to receive them.
0: See, lead them to that confession.
1: Lord, I'm going to pray in tongues.
0: Lord, I'm going to pray in tongues.
1: For 1 hour. I do not care. What the devil says. I know that you have plans for me. That are so good. My human mind.
0: My human mind.
1: I do not even conceive them. Things that are beyond what I can ask or think. And by praying in the spirit. I am going to receive them.
0: That's the declaration now. As soon as Zion travels the bath. Let me read part, for time's sake, let me read part of this one to you. He said, notice that it was wayward, it was going far away from God. Get away from God as far as he could. But the mother was standing in the gap for him. He said, notice that in the use of these weapons, Paul does not violate the freedom of choice of the rebel. That means you can have a child that can be rebellious. Or somebody, your relation, your husband, or somebody is rebellious in your family, or somebody, or maybe your friends, they're in rebellion already. Satan is trying to get them out. Get them hooked on, maybe the cocaine or something. He's getting them out. He said, look at this. He said, he doesn't violate God their will. He does not use coercion. God doesn't use force. But by means of these weapons of prayer and travail, he changes them from rebellion to voluntary cooperation. Huh?
1: Please repeat it.
0: I say by using these weapons, traveling, he changes them from rebellion to voluntary cooperation. He doesn't use coercion, he doesn't force them. But by traveling, he changes them from rebellion to voluntary cooperation. Their free will is not violated. They become willing captive. Say willing captive.
1: Willing captive.
0: You know how you surrender. Yeah. Arrest me. Willie Captain. But you said it's a policeman. Maybe they're looking at one criminal somewhere after I was just here. I enter police station and say, I've been so where they look for you. Arrest me. It's a willing captain. Okay? Willing captain of Christ. If such weapons were available to Paul, are they not also available to the church to whom Christ gave authority over all the power of the enemy? My mother used these weapons on me. I was as hostile to God as any sinner. I was fighting with all my might. But the time came when it was easier to lay down my arms of rebellion than to continue my resistance. The pressure exerted upon me by the Holy Ghost became so powerful that I voluntarily sought relief. By yielding my rebellious will, the wind of divine law was so strong that of my own free will, I fell to the arms of redeeming grace. I became a willing captive. As soon as Zion travailed, he gave birth. I'm travailing. See, hear me now. But the enemy's job is so that we cannot travail. He wants to use this device to stop us from travailing over a wayward wife, a wayward child, a wayward husband,
2: a wayward parent. Hear me now, it is all our job is to spend time traveling.
0: Satan likes to steal it from us. But they will not succeed in the name of Jesus.
1: Amen.
2: You cannot combine browsing and traveling.
1: Did you explain traveling?
0: Yes, that's what I just said now. Traveling, that's what I just read now. Traveling, that means praying in other tongues. The one we just read now, those things read just now. That people, pray, as they pray in tongues, and then spending time to stand in the gap for them until they yield their rebellion to and became really captive. And we made a commitment just now that we are going to do 1 hour daily in tongues. Because God has

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Coach is talking tough. Nigerian Sun Eagles head coach Abdullahi Issa has praised the Nigerian Football Federation for arranging a two-match friendly series against Senegal, describing the encounters as a crucial preparation for the future Soccer Africa Cup of Nations into qualifiers against Ghana. And of course, away from everything, the talks of a future Soccer Africa Cup of Nations, we shall focus on the NPFL, Nigerian Premier Football League. So yes, for y'all who are indeed the lovers of Nigerian football, you can also do it by just chiming in on the conversation, so it won't be as if, oh, we only get to talk about everything foreign football. When it's time for that, you can also get to call in and, of course, just air your own opinion, just as others will also air their own opinion regarding foreign football. And we can tell that a stern warning against errors of judgment in officiating by referees in the Euromatch NPFL has been issued by the Nigerian Football Federation, NFF, Refereeing Development Committee. What does that mean? Well, we shall get to explain it better when the time is appropriate. And still talking NPFL, the NPFL must strengthen its administrative and economic structure so to retain the league's best players, according to its chief operating officer, Dr. Ayo Ahmed Abdurrahman. And of course, still talking NPFL, NPFL clubs receive share of a first Euromatch sponsorship tranche. We can also get to bring to your listening pleasure that AJ resigns as Enyimba assistant coach. Thanks the club for opportunity. Yeah, that's a former Abia Comet FC head coach Okechukwu AJ Man resigns as Enyimba assistant coach. And of course, he also thanks the club as well. And we shall get to extensively preview match day 7 or match week 7 of the Nigerian Premier Football League. Well, we know that just one game will go down today by 4 p.m. That's Kano Pillars versus Sporting Lagos right there at the Sani Abacha Stadium in Kano. Same Sugeda versus the Tech Boys or the Noisy Lagosians. And of course, away from everything, the talks of the NPFL, we shall now focus on the most prestigious brand in the country, which is the Super Eagles of Nigeria. Because Super Eagles and team officials, they have

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0: 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North Macedonia Scotland did not know what Palamia you can see your door. 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
0: 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Eh, ma kwa yin the last time.
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0: Eh, that's the truth.
1: Kama po juwo wa, kwa boya ati lose the last match, wa.
0: Eh, le lose ma bi.
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1: e ti e pe
0: of gunners I want the gunners ni e awon lo kokko mark register la leoni la balashi o logo 08126135740 08126135740 Abalashi Ologo Lawaye and Nikon Eagle 7 Sport Radio 103.7 FM Inti Asna Oni Bite 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
0: 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Te tin gbaradi. 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
0: 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Mi o gbon yin dada o. Okay, up Gunners.
2: Up Gunners for life.
0: For life. How far? On e ma. 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
0: 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Up Gunners. I want the Gunners near. 081-261-35-740. 081-261-35-740. Abalashi Ologo Lawaye. 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
2: Hello, Up Gunners.
0: Ah, Up Gunners. Oh, yeah. Bawo lo se ma je. Won ni FM and everybody lo ni.
2: I don't like that no.
0: I'm going to go to the house. 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City oya ye je gaga bo se je 081 261 35 741 35 740 Hello.
3: Hello, good evening.
0: Greetings to you. Your name and where you calling from?
3: Ada
0: from where?
3: Quarry Road.
0: Quarry Road. Which club do you support? 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
0: Hey, congratulations to you. Okay, how is it gonna be? 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Say that again. Every knee must bow, Abi. Okay, for Chelsea, Abi.
3: I don't get you.
0: Of Chelsea.
3: For life.
0: Oni gbogbo iruko yo wole. Fun iko agba bolu Chelsea ti won ba de. Arsenal Leeds United ni won ma koju. Abaso nipa on the 13. Won yo ma lanfani. Lati gba ifese won se won akoko ti won ba ti international break de. Awon Chelsea tani won fe koju. 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
4: Hello,
0: 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Eyin ti Liverpool. You will never walk alone. How far? Ba lo se ma je?
5: They were at the Dillard International break. Okay. Ede mama no won lo ni beyen. Eh. Ile so be o. Of Liverpool. I want to Liverpool here. Yeah. Amazon ni pa table EPL. Manchester City lo nle waju. 10 point. Arsenal tele won leyin pelu 12 point. Brighton awon wa ni third position pelu 10 point. Brentford awon ni ipo kerin. It's United. Awani Ipo Kano. Bene. 081-261-35-740. 081-261-35-740. Olojo po to me. Abalashu Olugulawa ye. Nikoni Eagle. 7 Sport Radio 103.7 FM. Oh yeah. Paoni Tebu Yeshimari. Amaso ni pa won ifesemose. Lokan. To fe waye. Arsenal at the Leeds United, Aston Villa at the Brentford, Chelsea at the Bournemouth, Ipswich Town at the Fulham, North Sunderland at the Brighton, back on Manchester United at Tottenham. Luma waye to ba di ojo Aiko Sunday ojo kokonla osu kewa odun ti a waye Crystal Palace at Nottingham Forest elo e kale o All City at Everton e kale o urukan yin ati bi te tin pe
6: ele fele baba e kojo meta o
5: ojo kan pelu salafia ni
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5: to oh yeah yin ti Gunners of Gunners
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5: ba o le se wa je on ni e ti de pada bayi
6: agbo to ta di meyin ni agbara lo lo mu wa baba
5: agbara lo lo mu wa ke ma no lo ba
6: Lead lo ko ma fori fa ni next coming out.
5: Awon na ma fori fa.
6: Awon ko ma fori fa
5: be. E ma lo fuju kere won e mo pa won lead.
6: Ah, e fi o ya. 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
5: So
6: 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A ma te se go bayi.
5: Okay.
6: E tele ku to, e ku to.
5: Bonus
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5: 081-261-35-740 081-261-35-740 Where being the I'm also on pa our corny melody papa. Hello, Kale or Konya to be 13 penny. 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Hello, Ekaleo. 081-261-35-740. 081-261-35-740. 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I want to walk back on the Milori Papa Laleone. 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
0: okay. Iko Agbabo lo len support.
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0: 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I'm
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0: 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I'm going to go to the house. 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

0: Hello, Ekale. 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
1: Lati Vespa.
0: Oh yeah, oh yeah. Club Bowl and support.
1: Super Eagle.
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0: Oye ko ti ye yin na

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We got you covered. Not

We're gonna bring Josh out here. I'm gonna bring this stool out here. Since I know I got some LTD fans in the house. Y'all know I was with you way back in the 70s. So y'all won't mind if I sit my old ass down on the stool. That was a long time ago. This is Josh Galar on acoustic guitar. I'm gonna let Josh kind of get me in the mood for this song right here.

Yeah, baby. Oh, baby, you do that thing, baby. In this bedroom, baby, we gonna call this the quiet storm. Ooh. Do you feel